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1: Gracias a Héctor Díaz, José Rosales, Angélica, Olivia, Loli, Cintia, Victoria, Carlita, Ramiro y Laura, José Luis.

0: case is still alive. Willie Nelson, The White House.
1: Ukrainian President Zelensky says President Trump approved of Ukraine to build Patriot missiles with concrete agreements between Kyiv and Washington.
2: Zelensky posted on X with the news days after he met with President Trump at the United Nations General Assembly in New York. He said Trump made a final decision that Ukraine could receive licenses to produce the missiles. Zelensky warned nations at the UN about Russian President Vladimir Putin calling him patient zero as he spreads the infection of war across the world. Elsewhere, Zelensky said Russia has started to focus more on targeting Ukraine's data centers recently. I'm Chris Caraggio.
1: A powerful storm is creeping along the northeast coast, causing high winds and knocking out electricity for thousands. The nor'easter is affecting the mid-Atlantic area and New England. At one point, around 100,000 customers were without power Saturday. The National Weather Service warns that high winds, tides, and heavy rain will continue through Sunday. In New Jersey, New York, and elsewhere, some streets are flooded and some homes and businesses are inundated. The storm has also led to flight cancellations, concert postponements, and disrupted sports events. Officials are urging residents to use caution. President Trump has rejected Iran's proposal to reopen the Strait of Hormuz. This week, Iran offered to reopen the strait and resume talks on its nuclear program in 7 days if the U.S. would lift its blockade of Iranian ports, waive sanctions on Iranian oil sales, and observe a ceasefire. President Trump said no. News and analysis at townhall.com.
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0: You know, he just released a brand new album on September 25th entitled Heartland Rock and Roll. And now, looks like in January, Corey Kent is getting ready to launch a massive national tour in support of the album. Now, that kicks off January 22nd at Billy Bob's in Fort Worth. It's Con Man flying through it, folks. Stick tight. More great music on the way from Thomas Rhett and John Morgan next. 98.3 KXDJ.
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9: 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Meetings on Monday of the Ocultree and the Hansford County Commissioner's Courts and the Pampa City Commission. The Spearman School Board will hold a special meeting on Tuesday evening. The Perryton City Council will hold a special meeting on Wednesday afternoon. Blood Drive will be held in Spearman on Wednesday. Look for the Blood Mobile at the O'Loughlin. The need is always high. Weather Channel forecast. Sunshine, breezy, and about 90 on Sunday. Mid-80s on Monday, but cooler starting Tuesday with a better chance of rain.
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0: Yeah, boy, throwing them hands up. Jelly Roll, boy, quite a year for him. A massive headlining tour followed by a massive divorce. Now he's going to be taking the next year and a half off the road and really kind of work on some other things, including acting, television hosting, that type of stuff. He's going to be just fine. Codman flying through it, folks. More great music on the way. Dan and Shay and Ella Langley next.
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13: 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Well, in this kind of heat, that could be exaggerated to 2.5 inches a week. So when a guy is able to, his capacity is to put down, say, an inch and a quarter in 5 or 6 days, and that crop is using 2.5 inches, you're already at an inch and a quarter deficit for that week. So that crop's going backwards. And so the ramifications, the impact of that are simply that it's going to tip back, and the tip back is going to be, I don't know, inch to 2 inches at least this year. And if you can't keep that circle wet, and I mean just keep it completely wet in this kind of heat, you're in trouble with corn.
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1: 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All are proud supporters of area youth on X. The November midterm elections coming up on November 3rd. In Texas, the last day to register to vote is October the 5th. 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You can see oklahoma.gov/elections to get registered. Meetings on Monday of the Ocultree and the Hansford County Commissioner's Courts and the Pampa City Commission. The Spearman School Board will hold a special meeting on Tuesday evening. The Perryton City Council will hold a special meeting on Wednesday afternoon. Blood drive will be held in Spearman on Wednesday. Look for the blood mobile at the O'Loughlin. The need is always high. Weather Channel forecast. Sunshine, breezy, and about 90 on Sunday. Mid-80s on Monday, but cooler starting Tuesday with a better chance of rain.
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4: 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The rainfall this year is probably somewhere around 2 to 4 inches. I know from Sunray, a little bit over the east part of our county, has had a little few more showers get to the east of us, and some of those places are in almost average shape, so that's good. 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
6: 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Wow! 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Today's top story in big presentation, Joe Smith fudges on numbers. This is Howard Butt Jr. of Lady Lodge. In the Bible, Jesus tells us that one day, every word spoken in darkness will be heard from the rooftops. That's a news broadcast worth keeping in mind in the high calling of our daily work.
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You know, Ella Langley's got a bunch of big hits on the charts right now, but that tune just so happens to be my favorite. 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Tell you what, folks, looking great from here on out. 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
3: 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Meetings on Monday of the Ocultry and the Hansford County Commissioners Courts and the Pampa City Commission. The Spearman School Board will hold a special meeting on Tuesday evening. The Perryton City Council will hold a special meeting on Wednesday afternoon. Blood Drive will be held in Spearman on Wednesday. Look for the Blood Mobile at the O'Loughlin. The need is always high. Weather Channel forecast. Sunshine, breezy, and about 90 on Sunday. Mid-80s on Monday, but cooler starting Tuesday with a better chance of rain.
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0: You know, he just released a new two-song EP with a couple of new acoustic tracks on it, and there's talk that it's going to be part of an upcoming bigger project and a new album possibly to be released in early 2027. Zach Taub and South of Sanity here on the Cotton Show. Stick tight, folks. Not quite done yet. Got Shaboozy and Tucker Whitmore next.
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8: 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The Tom Butler Reunion and Bronc Ride and Dance is back in Canadian October 3rd. 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Some Bronx will buck them off and the short go will crown the champ. Two Calcuttas will be offered. A winner-take-all wild-ass llama ride will be crazy. And, of course, the little cowpokes will compete in mutton-busting and pony bronc riding. 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For more details, visit the Tom Butler Reunion and Bronc Ride Facebook page. 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
13: Well, and I wouldn't disagree with the reporting is that we were basically put on the calendar. It's not necessarily a guarantee we're going to trial, though. Mm-hmm. When all these things are getting prepared, there'll be a scheduling order put out like there was that basically just puts us on the docket. It gives us a place on the calendar But there's still a lot to go on before we're stepping into a courtroom together with them. So right now, we're waiting on the judge to rule on our motion for summary judgment, like we talked about the last time I was on your program. Mm-hmm. There's a possibility that he might order us back into mediation. There's still some things that may go on before we would be walking through those courtroom doors. But she's right. We were put on the docket. But I'm hoping that we can reach an agreement or work through this before having to go there. But we're ready to go there if we need to.
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0: Yeah, sounds like he is the new Ella fella, dating Ella Langley, of course. Tucker Whitmore counted down in 3, 2, 1. It's Con Man out. We'll see you in the morning.
1: 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All are proud supporters of area youth on X. The November midterm elections coming up on November 3rd. In Texas, the last day to register to vote is October the 5th. See votetexas.gov to register. In Oklahoma, the last day to register is October 9th. You can see oklahoma.gov/elections to get registered. Meetings on Monday of the Ocultree and the Hansford County Commissioner's Courts and the Pampa City Commission. The Spearman School Board will hold a special meeting on Tuesday evening. The Perryton City Council will hold a special meeting on Wednesday afternoon. Blood Drive will be held in Spearman on Wednesday. Look for the Blood Mobile at the O'Loughlin. The need is always high. Weather Channel forecast. Sunshine, breezy, and about 90 on Sunday. Mid-80s on Monday, but cooler starting Tuesday with a better chance of rain.
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0: That's Zach John King. The song is Get to Drinkin'. Morgan Wallen right before that. Speaking of Morgan, you know country stars seem to love a good deer hunt. Morgan is the latest to have his Iowa trip documented on Drury Outdoors YouTube channel. He managed to down an 8-point buck. So if you want to watch that, Drury Outdoors YouTube channel. Coming up, Dylan Scott.
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8: 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One more day of the carnival today. There'll be pig races, homemade pie and salsa contests, and more. Final day of the Tri-State Fair today down in Amarillo. Meetings on Monday of the Ochiltree and the Hansford County Commissioner's Courts and the Pampa City Commission. The Spearman School Board meets on Tuesday. The Perryton City Council meets on Wednesday. Blood drive in Spearman Wednesday. Look for the blood mobile at the O'Loughlin Center. The Hansford County Hospital District and Spearman holding their free health fair on Thursday, 7 to 1 at the O'Loughlin. 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Weather Channel forecast, sunny, breezy, upper 80s again today, mid-80s on Monday. Cooler starting Tuesday and another chance of rain. Here's what the Campbell family of Austin, Texas said about KXDJ Riverside One, our three-bedroom, three-bath home right on that river in beautiful Red River, New Mexico. 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

0: That's Kenny Chesney with Carry On. I'm Rich Krieger, and this might make your next tailgate party a little harder to pull off. Thieves are after your truck's entire tailgate. Now, this is especially true if you own a Toyota Tacoma, because the tailgates on that model are incredibly easy to detach. They're literally engineered to be removed easily. But any truck tailgate is a target because they're all relatively easy to remove. And these days, your tailgate contains a bunch of high-tech gear, you know, cameras and sensors, that can be stripped out for resale. On the way, Lady Wilson.
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0: bet you never thought you'd be such a wonderful, irresistible human being, listening to all this great country music. But we have always had faith in you, and you are killing it. So how about another song?
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0: That's Hudson Westbrook. The song is Painted You Pretty. Before that, Lainey Wilson, Heart Like a Truck. I'm Rich Krieger. More great country music on the way. We'll kick it off with Tucker Wetmore next.
1: 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All are proud supporters of area youth on X. This is the final day of the Tri-State Fair down in Amarillo. One more day of the carnival today. There'll be pig races, homemade pie and salsa contests, and more. Final day of the Tri-State Fair today down in Amarillo. Meetings on Monday of the Ochiltree and the Hansford County Commissioner's Courts and the Pampa City Commission. The Spearman School Board meets on Tuesday. The Perryton City Council meets on Wednesday. Blood drive in Spearman Wednesday. Look for the blood mobile at the O'Loughlin Center. The Hansford County Hospital District in Spearman holding their free health fair on Thursday, 7 to 1 at the O'Loughlin. There'll be discounted lab work available and flu vaccines. Weather Channel forecast, sunny, breezy, upper 80s again today, mid-80s on Monday. Cooler starting Tuesday and another chance of rain.
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0: 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Well, good news. We've got you
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5: 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One more day of the carnival today. 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Meetings on Monday of the Ochiltree and the Hansford County Commissioner's Courts and the Pampa City Commission. The Spearman School Board meets on Tuesday. The Perryton City Council meets on Wednesday. Blood drive in Spearman Wednesday. 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The Hansford County Hospital District and Spearman holding their free health fair on Thursday, 7 to 1 at the O'Loughlin. 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Weather Channel forecast, sunny, breezy, upper 80s again today, mid-80s on Monday. Cooler starting Tuesday and another chance of rain. Here's what the Comerford family of Weatherford, Texas had to say about KXDJ Riverside 1, our three-bedroom, three-bath home right on that river in beautiful Red River, New Mexico. 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

0: That's Luke Combs, Rethink Some Things. I'm Rich Krieger, and this shows you how life has changed in 2026. Nearly half of parents, 48%, now schedule family bonding time like it was an appointment on the calendar. And 22% of parents haven't had an honest conversation with their kid about their hopes and dreams in over a year. On the way, Jason Aldean.
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0: That's Lainey Wilson, Phone Keys Wallet. I'm Rich Krieger. Kate Brown coming up next.
1: 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All are proud supporters of area youth on X. This is the final day of the Tri-State Fair down in Amarillo. One more day of the carnival today. There'll be pig races, homemade pie and salsa contests, and more. Final day of the Tri-State Fair today down in Amarillo. Meetings on Monday of the Ochiltree and the Hansford County Commissioner's Courts and the Pampa City Commission. The Spearman School Board meets on Tuesday. The Perryton City Council meets on Wednesday. Blood drive in Spearman Wednesday. Look for the blood mobile at the O'Loughlin Center. The Hansford County Hospital District and Spearman holding their free health fair on Thursday, 7 to 1 at the O'Loughlin. 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Weather Channel forecast, sunny, breezy, upper 80s again today, mid-80s on Monday. Cooler starting Tuesday and another chance of rain.
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0: That's Riley Green. Think as you drunk Thomas Rhett. Right before that, I'm Rich Krieger. And George Strait is still rocking the Wranglers. Over 30 years since he wore them in Pure Country back in 1992. Now in a new ad, he says, quote, "You know how to spot an original? They never change who they are or what they stand for. You could dress in his clean and classic cowboy style with Wrangler's George Strait collection." Coming up, Max McNown.
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8: 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One more day of the carnival today. 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Meetings on Monday of the Ockletree and the Hansford County Commissioners Courts and the Pampas City Commission. The Spearman School Board meets on Tuesday. The Perryton City Council meets on Wednesday. Blood Drive in Spearman Wednesday. 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The Hansford County Hospital District in Spearman holding their free health fair on Thursday, 7 to 1 at the O'Loughlin. 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Weather Channel forecast, sunny, breezy, upper 80s again today, mid-80s on Monday. Cooler starting Tuesday and another chance of rain.
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0: That's Luke Combs, Be By You. I'm Rich Krieger. And when you see a spider, what's your reaction? Well, to deal with a spider, most people step on it or squash them with the first thing they can get their hands on. Now, interestingly, almost one in five people say they don't kill spiders. They trap them and they release them. On the way, Morgan Wallen.
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0: That's Hella Langley, Loving Life Again. I'm Rich Krieger. Stick around. More great country music on the way. We'll kick it off with Keith Urban.
1: 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All are proud supporters of area youth on X. This is the final day of the Tri-State Fair down in Amarillo. One more day of the carnival today. There'll be pig races, homemade pie and salsa contests, and more. Final day of the Tri-State Fair today down in Amarillo. Meetings on Monday of the Ocultry and the Hansford County Commissioner's Courts and the Pampa City Commission. The Spearman School Board meets on Tuesday. The Perryton City Council meets on Wednesday. Blood drive in Spearman Wednesday. 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The Hansford County Hospital District and Spearman holding their free health fair on Thursday, 7 to 1 at the O'Loughlin. There'll be discounted lab work available and flu vaccines. Weather Channel forecast, sunny, breezy, upper 80s again today, mid-80s on Monday. Cooler starting Tuesday and another chance of rain. Here's what the Wilkin family of Amarillo had to say about KXDJ Riverside 1, our three-bedroom, three-bath home right on that river in beautiful Red River, New Mexico. 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

0: That's Jason Aldean. That's his latest single, Anytime Soon. Chris Young and Kane Brown with Famous Friends. Right before that, I'm Rich Krieger. And apparently, Carrie Underwood is thinking about putting out a rock album. Now, according to TMZ, she's been getting some guidance from Guns N' Roses frontman Axl Rose. Now, Carrie is loved and she's covered rock songs for years, so this is really nothing new, but she's never put out any rock music of her own. Now, she did join Guns N' Roses this past weekend in Atlanta and on some tour dates back in 2023. She also sang with Axl at Stagecoach back in 2022, but you should not worry. She is not leaving the country world. Next year, she's going to headline the Barefoot Country Music Fest in New Jersey. Morgan Wallen, coming up next.
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7: 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Meetings on Monday of the Ochiltree and the Hansford County Commissioners Courts and the Pampa City Commission. The Spearman School Board meets on Tuesday. The Perryton City Council meets on Wednesday. Blood drive in Spearman Wednesday. 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The Hansford County Hospital District and Spearman holding their free health fair on Thursday, 7 to 1 at the O'Loughlin. 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Weather Channel forecast, sunny, breezy, upper 80s again today, mid-80s on Monday. Cooler starting Tuesday and another chance of rain.
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1: That's Dan and Shay. The song is Say So. I'm Rich Krieger. And if you need to silence a long-winded colleague, clasp your hands behind your back and listen attentively, nodding in agreement. And then move your hands in front of you and clasp them. Experts say the simple act of putting something between the two of you will often cause the speaker to wrap it up. 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
8: 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And, of course, the Little Cowpokes will compete in mutton-busting and pony bronc riding. 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
11: The fact that the season has been so warm, it means that the crop has developed really quickly and it just hasn't had the time to grow. 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You don't need to have a tall crop to grow high yields. You just need enough leaf to generate the sugars to fill the corn ear, to put down the starch. Hopefully we've got enough, but it really depends a lot on how things finish out and do we have enough water. We started on a full profile. We made sure the soil was fully wet, and we can see the crop's drying down, but we've actually still got some pretty good moisture under it. So far, the crop hasn't lacked for water. It's just developed so quickly that it has just been a very short crop. And that's also what we're trying to unlock by trying different things. We're trying to work out what is the most efficient way of using water for growing crops in this area. 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

0: That's Zach Topp, who just turned 28 years old. The song is South of Sanity. Before that, Luke Combs, I'm Rich Krieger, and Kenny Chesney up next.
1: 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And this News Minute on X, brought to you by Robertson Wireline, Perryton National Bank, and Kirkland Family Dentistry, all are proud supporters of area youth on X. This is the final day of the Tri-State Fair down in Amarillo. One more day of the carnival today. There'll be pig races, homemade pie and salsa contests, and more. Final day of the Tri-State Fair today down in Amarillo. Meetings on Monday of the Ochiltree and the Hansford County Commissioner's Courts and the Pampa City Commission. The Spearman School Board meets on Tuesday. The Perryton City Council meets on Wednesday. Blood drive in Spearman Wednesday. 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Weather Channel forecast, sunny, breezy, upper 80s again today, mid-80s on Monday. Cooler starting Tuesday and another chance of rain. Here's what the Campbell family of Austin, Texas said about KXDJ Riverside 1, our three-bedroom, three-bath home right on that river in beautiful Red River, New Mexico. 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

0: That's Parmalee would take my name, Jason Aldean, right before that. I'm Rich Krieger. And Lady Wilson and Jelly Roll just appeared together at the Country Music Hall of Fame and Museums, All for the Hall event in Los Angeles. And Jelly had a story about Lainey's wedding. He called it the fanciest wedding he's ever been to and said he loved all the Louisiana-inspired touches. And then Lainey jumped in and said, well, it wasn't Mardi Gras status with beads and everyone flashing each other. And Jelly said, well, you wasn't flashing nobody, but I was flashing everybody. Jelly Roll, hands up, next.
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7: 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One more day of the carnival today. 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Meetings on Monday of the Ockletree and the Hansford County Commissioner's Courts and the Pampa City Commission. The Spearman School Board meets on Tuesday. The Perryton City Council meets on Wednesday. Blood drive in Spearman Wednesday. Look for the blood mobile at the O'Loughlin Center. The Hansford County Hospital District and Spearman holding their free health fair on Thursday, 7 to 1 at the O'Loughlin. 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Weather Channel forecast, sunny, breezy, upper 80s again today, mid-80s on Monday. Cooler starting Tuesday and another chance of rain.
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0: Della Lefty. The song is Boston. I'm Rich Krieger. And if you think your middle schooler is ready to ride in the front seat, they probably aren't. Kids should not sit up front in cars with airbags until they're 15. Children 14 and under are up to 6 times more likely to suffer serious injuries from an airbag. In children 15 and older, however, airbags reduce the odds of serious injuries by almost 70%. Coming up, Luke Combs.
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1: That's Cody Johnson, horseback. Luke Combs. Before that, I'm Rich Krieger. On the way, Kane Brown.
2: 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All are proud supporters of area youth on X. This is the final day of the Tri-State Fair down in Amarillo. One more day of the carnival today. There'll be pig races, homemade pie and salsa contests, and more. Final day of the Tri-State Fair today down in Amarillo. Meetings on Monday of the Ockletree and the Hansford County Commissioner's Courts and the Pampas City Commission. The Spearman School Board meets on Tuesday. The Perryton City Council meets on Wednesday. Blood drive in Spearman Wednesday. 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The Hansford County Hospital District and Spearman holding their free health fair on Thursday, 7 to 1 at the O'Loughlin. There'll be discounted lab work available and flu vaccines. Weather Channel forecast, sunny, breezy, upper 80s again today, mid-80s on Monday. Cooler starting Tuesday and another chance of rain.
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Russell and Ella Langley on the way. And are you a punny person? Not a funny person, a punny person. Are you sure? I'll tell you why I'm asking coming up.

0: 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We, the judge and jury, find that those other stations are guilty of not playing good music. Yeah. 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

0: She had started writing the song, and then he helped her finish with the writing of the song, and then it was like, hey, you know, it would be a really good idea. Yeah, that's how they decided to record it together. Brilliant decision, obviously. That's Ella Langley and Co Wetzel and Jaded and Penny. Are you a punny person? Do you like to use puns in your language? Are you good at it? Because if you're not, please stop. There was a big survey asking people around the workplace, specifically when you're at work, how do you feel about your coworkers making puns? You know, very clever wordplay. If it is truly clever wordplay, then it tends to be really super funny and it works really well. If you're not good at it, however, it doesn't work at all. That's what they found in this survey, that if somebody's attempting to drop a pun, if you're good at it, then yes, by all means, carry on. If you're not good at it, the result of this survey is basically, please stop talking right now.
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8: 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One more day of the carnival today. 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Meetings on Monday of the Ockletree and the Hansford County Commissioner's Courts and the Pampa City Commission. The Spearman School Board meets on Tuesday. The Perryton City Council meets on Wednesday. Blood drive in Spearman Wednesday. Look for the blood mobile at the O'Loughlin Center. The Hansford County Hospital District and Spearman holding their free health fair on Thursday, 7 to 1 at the O'Loughlin. 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Weather Channel forecast, sunny, breezy, upper 80s again today, mid-80s on Monday. Cooler starting Tuesday and another chance of rain.
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0: get to drinking a big glass of water first thing in the morning. 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
1: 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One more day of the carnival today. There'll be pig races, homemade pie and salsa contests, and more. Final day of the Tri-State Fair today down in Amarillo. Meetings on Monday of the Ochiltree and the Hansford County Commissioners Courts and the Pampas City Commission. The Spearman School Board meets on Tuesday. The Perryton City Council meets on Wednesday. Blood drive in Spearman Wednesday. Look for the blood mobile at the O'Loughlin Center. The Hansford County Hospital District and Spearman holding their free health fair on Thursday, 7 to 1 at the O'Loughlin. There'll be discounted lab work available and flu vaccines. Weather Channel forecast, sunny, breezy, upper 80s again today, mid 80s on Monday. Cooler starting Tuesday and another chance of rain.
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2: 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Yeah.

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If you're going to be by your coworkers during a meeting that is being recorded, watch what you're saying. I'll tell you about that coming up.

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0: His brand new one, that's Hudson Westbrook, and Painted You Pretty. So I'm jumping to conclusions here. I'm Penny. When COVID really hit and we started working from home a lot, you probably did some virtual meetings online where you were probably told at the start of the meeting that everything was going to be recorded. And, you know, you knew about that going in because you were told that they would only be recording the meeting itself. There's now a report in Forbes magazine that Zoom and other online meeting platforms, they have issued a thing saying that if we tell you it's being recorded, anything you say may be recorded and may be included in the official transcript of this meeting. So that means do not gossip with your coworkers if you're doing an online meeting. Just so you know, going forward.
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7: 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Meetings on Monday of the Ockletree and the Hansford County Commissioners Courts and the Pampas City Commission. The Spearman School Board meets on Tuesday. The Perryton City Council meets on Wednesday. Blood Drive in Spearman Wednesday. 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The Hansford County Hospital District in Spearman holding their free health fair on Thursday, 7-1 at the O'Loughlin. 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Weather Channel forecast, sunny, breezy, upper 80s again today, mid-80s on Monday. Cooler starting Tuesday and another chance of rain.
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11: James Tallarico is a hypocrite when it comes to fighting for families. Tallarico wants to teach trans ideology in schools and let boys compete in girls' sports. Tallarico says it's immoral to use the oil and gas that employs millions of Texans. Tallarico wants higher taxes and policies that will raise prices on families. Hypocrite James Tallarico will do anything to push his radical agenda, even if it leaves families broke and jobless.
12: I'm Ken Paxton, and I approve this message.
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0: Denim cut so high you can see the pockets. 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
1: 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One more day of the carnival today. There'll be pig races, homemade pie and salsa contests, and more. Final day of the Tri-State Fair today down in Amarillo. Meetings on Monday of the Ochiltree and the Hansford County Commissioners Courts and the Pampas City Commission. The Spearman School Board meets on Tuesday. The Perryton City Council meets on Wednesday. Blood drive in Spearman Wednesday. Look for the blood mobile at the O'Loughlin Center. The Hansford County Hospital District and Spearman holding their free health fair on Thursday, 7 to 1 at the O'Loughlin. There'll be discounted lab work available and flu vaccines. Weather Channel forecast, sunny, breezy, upper 80s again today, mid-80s on Monday. Cooler starting Tuesday and another chance of rain. 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
5: 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Meetings on Monday of the Ockletree and the Hansford County Commissioners Courts and the Pampas City Commission. The Spearman School Board meets on Tuesday. The Perryton City Council meets on Wednesday. Blood Drive in Spearman Wednesday. 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The Hansford County Hospital District in Spearman holding their free health fair on Thursday, 7 to 1 at the O'Loughlin. 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Weather Channel forecast, sunny, breezy, upper 80s again today, mid-80s on Monday. Cooler starting Tuesday and another chance of rain.
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0: Jason Aldean is lucky that he has a friend like John Morgan. So many of the number one songs that Aldean has had were written by this guy. And now he started recording his own songs because he's no dummy. 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

0: No, it's not about his marriage. 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
11: 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When the Santa Fe Railroad spur line was connected to Borger in late 1926, Panhandle's boom leveled off. 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
1: 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And this News Minute on X brought to you by Robertson Wireline, Perryton National Bank, and Kirkland Family Dentistry, all are proud supporters of area youth on X. This is the final day of the Tri-State Fair down in Amarillo. One more day of the carnival today. There'll be pig races, homemade pie and salsa contests, and more. Final day of the Tri-State Fair today down in Amarillo. Meetings on Monday of the Ochiltree and the Hansford County Commissioner's Courts and the Pampa City Commission. The Spearman School Board meets on Tuesday. The Perryton City Council meets on Wednesday. Blood drive in Spearman Wednesday. Look for the blood mobile at the O'Loughlin Center. The Hansford County Hospital District and Spearman holding their free health fair on Thursday, 7 to 1 at the O'Loughlin. 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Weather Channel forecast, sunny, breezy, upper 80s again today, mid-80s on Monday. Cooler starting Tuesday and another chance of rain.
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0: You know, he just released a new album on September 25th entitled Heartland Rock and Roll. And now Corey can't really focus in on January, where he launches his Heartland Rock and Roll tour from Billy Bob's in Fort Worth. Big hit here and Empty Words on the Con Man Show. Tell you what, folks, looking great from here on out. 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
7: 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One more day of the carnival today. There'll be pig races, homemade pie and salsa contests, and more. 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Meetings on Monday of the Ochiltree and the Hansford County Commissioners Courts and the Pampas City Commission. The Spearman School Board meets on Tuesday. The Perryton City Council meets on Wednesday. Blood drive in Spearman Wednesday. 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The Hansford County Hospital District and Spearman holding their free health fair on Thursday, 7 to 1 at the O'Loughlin. 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Weather Channel forecast, sunny, breezy, upper 80s again today, mid-80s on Monday. Cooler starting Tuesday and another chance of rain.
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0: You know, he just released a two-song EP here last week, and sources say that those two songs are going to be ultimately added to a brand-new full-length album. Looking forward to hearing that. Zach Top, South of Sanity here on the Con Man Show. 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

0: Cool Kid out of Georgia, new big hit from Zach John King. Gonna get to drinking here on your Sunday morning. What's crack-a-lackin', folks? My name's Con Man. Sit back, relax, and enjoy the ride. More great music on the way from Jelly Roll and John Morgan next.
1: 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And this News Minute on X brought to you by Clift Land Brokers, Jetwell Solutions, and Interstate Bank. All are proud supporters of area youth on X. From ABC7, data center developments in Potter and Randall counties around Amarillo are among hundreds across Texas being investigated after failing to respond to state water use surveys, according to Attorney General Ken Paxton's office. Paxton's office said it is investigating Texas data center developments that did not provide a response to the Texas Water Board Development Survey. Circle K stations across Texas knocked 40 cents off of every gallon all day on Thursday, but only for drivers who signed up for their rewards program. Record beef prices are squeezing Texas barbecue joints. Some cutting menu items were closing. Brisket that used to cost Broken G Barbecue in Lacey Lakeview $4 a pound is now $6 a pound. Light winds near 90 today, mid-80s Monday.
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0: Good morning from 98.3 KXDJ, Spearman Perryton Canadian. 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
1: Sometimes.
2: Hey, straight up 10 o'clock. And yes, she did. Used to sing sometimes.
1: Didn't she used to
2: sing? She did. She was very good. Pretty sure she still is.
1: I mean, sometimes it's a, if you don't use it, you lose it kind of thing. Hey, we're so glad you're here. We're on both the radio stations, KXDJ out of Perryton, Common Sense Radio, and our long, long time friend and partner, K101, right here in Woodward, Oklahoma. If you are on the radio, we're really glad to have you. If you're on Facebook Live, there's a bunch of you out there. We got Tonopah regular, and that's our sister church.
2: And I think it's a very appropriate time to thank Dusty and them for finally getting their weather out of our.
1: Yes, thank you for taking your weather back, Tonopah, Arizona. Yeah, and we must have some listeners in Missouri or somewhere, because we've been getting some of your weather lately, a little wetter, and we're glad to have it. Matter of fact, you know, we went to fasting and praying for rain here a week or so ago, and a Friday night, I pulled into the Arnett Ranch Rodeo, made the same exact tracks I have always made, and I got stuck right there. What a wonderful problem to have. I got so stuck they had to pull me out. I was like, maybe I should pay more attention just once. Anyways, it was a blessing. Nah, that ain't it. Could it be me? Nah. Yeah, what a blessing. So if you would stand, we'll do our mission statement and our pledges. Thousand Hills Ranch Church exists to reach the unchurched Western culture with the gospel of Jesus Christ by tearing down religious barriers and building authentic relationships. And before we move on to the rest of the pledges, I just want to, for if you ever wonder, the Lord answers prayers, but He answers communication too. You start saying stuff out loud, and He has the most uncanny way of matching things up to that. And I'm cruising up on 8 years here, and over the last 8 years, I have watched the Lord honor that mission statement through the authentic relationships, through breaking the bondage of religious barriers that we all come with, and educating us and growing us. It's just been amazing. So, and every week we pledge to the Christian flag, really all of our Christian brotherhood. So we pledge allegiance to the Christian flag and to the Savior for whose kingdom it stands, one brotherhood uniting all Christians in service and love. And then we love this amazing nation that the Lord set aside for us, that we were born into, that our ancestors fought and died for, or got so desperate wherever else they lived that they came here for a new start, and the Lord gave them one, and He gave us.

0: one nation, under God, indivisible, with liberty and justice for all. Amen, and so be it. And so, we're getting ready to go into the worship. David, if you would pray over the rest of the service, we'll get started.
1: Father God, we just come to you right now, and we just pray, Father, that today that you would be glorified in such a mighty way. Father, we come to you with thankful hearts for all the rain that you've been given to us, Father, and we know, Father, we just pray that people have been touched, because ever since we did the fasting and prayer as a community here in Northwest Oklahoma, nothing to do with us as individuals. We just come together as a community, Father, and you have honored that prayer so amazingly. Father, I just pray that somebody has been touched by that. And I heard John said it to me one day, like, it's amazing to see what you've done, but if nobody's any closer to Jesus because of that whole experience, then it was just time wasted. So, Father, I just pray that there was somebody who come to know you in a mighty way because of what you are honoring from what we did, what we as a community came together and just tried to honor you. Father, we just pray today that as we move forward, Father, obviously you don't want to hear from our people, don't want to hear from us. They want to hear from you. They don't want to hear David and Brian and Jenna and David sing. They want to hear you sing through us, Father. So just cast us aside as we do this thing. Cast John aside as he brings the message today. Father, you just be glorified in each and everything that happens in this place today. Father, we love you. We're thankful for the fact that even though we're not perfect, you can use us anyway. And you still choose to use us anyway. So, Father, just let that be the encouragement for everybody in this place. And let you be glorified in all we do. In Jesus' name we pray. Amen.
0: Amen. Amen. As David was praying, I couldn't help but pray along with him that the Holy Spirit would rain down in the same ways that it's been raining outside. Real and tangible.
1: Amen. All right. Put this in the right spot here.

0: Will you pray with me? Heavenly Father, Lord, we thank you for the blessings that you give us, Lord. We thank you for the gifts that you've opened doors for us to where we can go out and exercise our gifts and be able to do it for your glory, for your kingdom. And we thank you for helping each one of us this weekend. No matter what county we was in, we was out doing your work with your people, helping you gather, Father. And we just ask that today that you'll just bring the Spirit in each one of us. Let us hear your word. Let us just honor you, Lord, and help each other. We thank you for all you do in Jesus' name. Amen. Tanner's going to give us a little information on our trip over to Fairview here.
1: All right. Well, I guess for anyone that doesn't know, we took the chuck wagon over to the threshing bee in Fairview Friday and Saturday. I think last year I went whenever I was there. They had I want to say 6 food trucks. For whatever reason, this year they only had 2 come, and I'm on the I'm a member of the Historical Society in Fairview that puts on the threshing bee. So, anyways, I put on I volunteered us to go over there, I guess, and called Donnie and asked for forgiveness. And anyways, we got everything put together. I think we had enough help. I mean, we worked our tails off, but I don't think there's any way around that. And we didn't really know what to expect. But I think the first day we made close to 150 hamburgers. The second day we made over 150, I want to say. And we sold, I don't know how many pounds of burn-ins that Heath made, but I don't know, 10 pounds or something. I don't know. It was two big pans. 15 pounds of beans and...
2: Yep.
1: Norm made the beans. 25 or 30 gallons of lemonade and multiple pots of coffee, and we had
2: lots of desserts.
1: Yeah, we ran out of dessert the first day. That was supposed to last the whole weekend. We didn't even have enough time to snack on it ourselves. So, we had 11 o'clock on Friday. We weren't ready, and there was already a line started, so we were, as soon as we got there, it was go time, and we cooked till we dropped, I guess. But no, we met a lot of people, had a lot of conversations, and got a lot of pictures of the chuck wagon, and we got a lot of thank yous from everybody about, they just enjoyed seeing us there, and taking care of the people there, so I think we blessed a lot of people through that. So, and they asked us to come back next year, and we told them we'd be there, and we're supposed to make a meal for all the workers and stuff there next year as well. So, be even bigger next year, I hope. So, but yes, thank you guys for all the support on it.
0: And thank you to everybody that participated and helped. And even if you just brought food and supplied it, yep, everything. We appreciate it. Thank you.

All right. We played this one a few times, guys, and this song was given to me straight out of Scripture, okay? And we played it. You guys know it, but I feel like because it's breathed and lived, it got its life from Scripture. I really felt led to do this song this morning, so we're going to go over the chorus before we start this song, because I think it's really important that you guys breathe this in. So y'all repeat after me, ready? Let all that I am praise you, Lord. Right now, y'all.

0: Oh, Heavenly Father, thank you. Thank you for already speaking to us. Thank you for blessing us. Thank you for giving us the ability to be here and freely worship and in this amazing nation where it's fully acceptable. And Father, I pray that it would be like this forever. Father, I pray that today that you would just speak to us mightily, that you would encourage us, that you would convict us, that you would inspire us, that we would leave this place not just changed, but fired up to serve you with everything that we have. Father, we also know that this body and every single ear that can hear right now, that the evil one has strategies set against them and has been lying in our ears in all kinds of ways. And he's convinced us of things that are not true and half-truths and all kinds of things. Father, I bind him this morning. I cast him off, and I loosen your spirit to minister to us, however that you choose to do it. And we praise you for this. In Jesus' name, amen. David, would you just stick around with me today?
1: Yes, sir.
0: So, I'll get up there with you. It's such a blessing to be here with y'all and with family and when we get done today with the service, towards the end of the service, we're gonna dedicate a baby and a real special baby to me. And so that's, I encourage y'all to stick around and I want to, before we get that far into it, if the Lord has a calling on your life or you're convicted to be brave enough to be baptized today or dedicate your own baby, that don't let that stop you. We will take care of one and we'll move right to the next as the Holy Spirit. We got all day. We got hamburgers cooking. We got nowhere else to be. Yeah, and the Holy Spirit might rain us out, but we're here, and we don't want to miss you.
1: 3 hours worth of message.
0: Yes, I mean, it's okay. You know, so getting to the message, in 2012, the Holy Spirit laid on my heart that if I had the opportunity to go somewhere, I was the guy. It didn't matter what anybody else was doing. It didn't matter what they weren't doing. If I had the opportunity to go represent the living God, it was me. And so I did that diligently. This spring, he changed things a little bit inside of me. He told me in a way, downloaded in me. I just knew, and I prayed, and I had him reaffirm it. And he affirmed it last week. And I'm sharing all of this so that wherever you are, you can kind of start getting a better grasp by how the Holy Spirit works with each of us individually. And it's a season by season, case by case, situation by situation scenario, the Holy Spirit works with each of us. There's no one time suits all deal. I mean, Jesus is one time and one time always, but how he uses you will change and it will grow and mature. This spring, he laid it upon my heart that the ministry was to be just as important as it always was to me. It was a priority. It was a responsibility he had given me. But if I continued to let Sunday be in front of my family, that I would be sinning. I'm like, okay, well, what's that look like? Well, it looks different every week. Last week, with my friend Jason Taylor here, he reaffirmed in so many ways, and I have a better understanding, what if I'm here and I'm supposed to be somewhere else, then that also means that whoever's supposed to be here isn't here. And so that would be the sin in it all. And I have never spent a week where every single day somebody got a hold of me from off the radio, said, who was that guy that spoke last week? And ministered to them. And it just cracks me up how it all works, you know, and Jason in his crazy, blunt, flamboyant way, and it spoke to so many people. And there was people that reached out to Chris on KXDJ that knew him by voice. They said, we know that guy. He was our pastor. We now are in Stanetta, Texas, but we know him by voice. Is he in Oklahoma now? Well, one Sunday. Anyways, so if you wonder what's going on is we're just serving the living God. I'm here. I'm bought in. I ain't going anywhere unless the Holy Spirit moves me, but we're doing my best to be obedient. And I hope that encourages you, wherever you are, that the Holy Spirit will reaffirm and He will absolutely verify that it was Him talking. So if you hear a voice, don't just assume it's the Holy Spirit. It could be you. It could be the evil one. It could be your own ideas. Or it could be the Holy Spirit. Ask Him to verify. He will gladly do it. Gideon and the fleece test, He does that kind of thing all the time. Don't He?
1: Oh, yeah. Gideon was like, all right, you give him three deals to do, right? He's just like, all right, well, if I want it to be this way, and he's in the Lord's like, okay, here it is. He did it. He's like, okay.
0: Well, then maybe I'm reading too much into this.
1: Let me do it this way. He's like, okay, all right. Well, the third time, let's do it this way. And I, look, you may feel like you're questioning the Lord and stuff, but
0: Don't mind. He's got big old shoulders.
1: I would much rather be certain that it's the Lord speaking to me. Because, if you know, we want you to go to battle with 300 dudes against hundreds of thousands. You're like, whoa.
0: Yeah.
1: I better make dang sure that I'm hearing what I'm hearing before I go to battle against hundreds of thousands with just
0: my 300 or three or just me.
1: Yeah.
0: So I hope that encourages you, you know, and it's just amazing as you go in your walk how the Holy Spirit just works things out in so many ways and craziest of stuff. I got a call a couple weeks ago, and this guy's like, hey, I'm in your fair city. My pickup broke down. Who can mechanic? Well, I'm like, I know a guy that will know a guy. He may be able to do it, and he may not, but here's Brian Howland's number. Just tell him I sent him to you, and he'll either send you to who needs to do it, or he'll do it. I don't know.
1: Yeah. Is the sticker on? I'm looking at the sticker on his hat. He's saying, "I can't, but I know
0: a guy." Yeah, and it turns out, and then I know other guys too. And what was really cool about that is that guy, after he got his pickup, he pulled into my driveway, and we shared with each other for a long time, hour and a half maybe, and we built relationships, spread a little Jesus, all of it. So it's really cool how he works. And he works in ways like that every single day. The other day, again, you know, I was there at Kyle Taylor's. I didn't even want to go when I shared this story, but it's worth repeating because it was so cool. I was in there and Kyle had a pickup broke down in Shawnee, Oklahoma. And at first, I didn't know what. I was just in there waiting, and it was Tammy's horse, and I didn't want to take him to the vet, honestly. And she wanted me to, and because I always do what she wants. Okay. Yeah, Brian's looking for lightning.
1: I'm just going to stand over here. Oh,
0: yeah. Yeah, well, I did this once anyhow. But while I was there, in a little bit, he starts telling me what he's got going on. I'm like, oh, I know a guy in Shawnee, mechanic guy. He'll at least have a place to park that thing. We figure out what to do. And then I got to encourage him in the most wonderful ways. I said, the providence of the living God is so amazing that my timing of me being right here, right now, to share with you this connection. And Bill was happy to do it, and I don't know how it all turned out, but I know that Bill did a... He was there. He picked up the phone when I called, and he was there to help. And that stuff happens every day, all day. So this, and David and I shared some of this morning, and I'm going to come to you today from Joshua, first chapter of Joshua. And actually, Jason, earlier this week, we were sharing, and he was excited to share with me part of this word from the first chapter of Joshua. And I found it so amazing because I have taught from the first chapter of Joshua a lot of times, several times. But I have never, with these same verses, I have never come from this angle that had spoke to him and now continues to speak to me. And I believe it will you too. I think this is for all of us. So as we get ready to read in Joshua, now I'm going to pull up so I got all my information here. Joshua 1:1, after the death of Moses, the Lord's servants, the Lord spoke to Joshua, son of Nun, Moses' assistant. It's interesting that he's been learning all this time. You know, he is happy being number two guy, sometimes number three with Caleb. Anyway, but he was there assisting along, learning along for the day that he was called to do something more. And honestly, that's how all this works. If you're in the worship, David would be, you'd be up here, and your hope is that you're truly worshiping and teaching the others to lead into true worship. That it ain't about a performance, it's about worship, right?
1: Amen. Yeah, that's one of the things that I've talked about with everybody that serves on the team. It's like, we're not up here, I pray every time that we step out here that that's the case, that the Lord's being glorified, because these giftings that we have come from Him. And I always encourage, like, some people get up here and they kind of hold back and they don't want to sing. I'm like, listen, sing from your heart. The Lord is, He's let you be in this spot to share this gift. Sing it from your heart. Sing it as unto Him, because that's what we're doing. We're glorifying Him. Look, you guys have seen me long enough to know that I don't play every right chord. I bet I missed about 17 of them up here this morning.
0: What?
1: And I'll forget a word. I'll say a word wrong. But the posture of my heart is just always up here. I'll get lost in it. And, you know, I'll be overcome with emotion sometimes. And I'm blubbering up here. I know it's hard to believe. Y'all
0: don't. It is weird, yeah.
1: But, you know, and I just want you guys, and I've said it before, and I'm going to say it, and in those moments, that's when I feel like the Holy Spirit is all over me, and I can't do anything but weep. And...
0: And it's awesome, you know, and then you hope that that's contagious. You know, as he was talking, I think of Pop Jerry Voorhees, you know, he never one time in the whole time I knew him, in the decades I knew him, did he ever sing the same song twice. You couldn't follow. The words might be up there, but he was singing something else entirely. And it was beautiful. And then there's others out there. I was thinking as you were talking, you know, I wouldn't call out names or anything, but if your name is Amy Lou Schumann, yeah, or Sheila Kelso, you might have a gift, and we'd like to hear that too. But, I mean, I would not really call you two out, but I'm... So... There's people that are showing the way. You're not alone, and you're paving. And I'm going to tell you, you know, as we get started, if the Lord would use somebody with this guy's personality, He'll use anybody. I mean, He just wants a willing heart. He will work out the rest of it. It don't matter where you come from, what tribe you belong to, what your background is. None of that matters. The only thing that matters, I love the way that Jason Taylor says it. My only answer is yes, sir.
1: Yes.
0: And that's it. So, as somebody that sharpens me, that's what I get out of Jason. This morning, I was like, from 5:30 on, I was getting prepared to do, yes, sir. I will go. I'm assuming you'll get me back to service on time, but I'm going. And then if you don't, they'll handle it.
1: Amen.
0: So, verse 2, Moses, my servant, is dead. Therefore, the time has come for you. There's a time. In 2012, it's like, if you have an opportunity to go, you're the guy. You don't have to check with me. If you have a spot to go and represent me, you're up. I'm there already, waiting on you. And all of a sudden, as I got really used to that, this year he changed that a little bit with me. Moses, my servant, is dead. Therefore, the time has come for you, Joshua, to lead. Lead who? These people, the Israelites. 600-some-odd thousand of them. Lots. Well over a million. Across the Jordan River into the land I'm giving you. This morning, the Lord really brought to mind, David and I talked about this a little earlier. So, Joshua and all of his people were plucked out of, they were rescued from the death angel 40 years earlier. They were rescued into a dry place, a desert. They had to lean on obedience the whole time. But they had this option. You have this option. You're here. You've been plucked out away from the death angel. Some of you have crossed that river that we're fixing to talk about. But an awful lot of you are still in this desert place. Along the way, you get to make this choice. And the choice is, you can die in the desert, like most of them did. The first generation, all but a couple, died in the desert. Or, you can cross the Jordan and proclaim your promise. That's it. There's only two options, and your options to make along the way. Of that, all of them got to choose. Out of 600,000, two of them chose promise. The rest chose, in their lostness, in their confusion, in their struggles, they just died. They were still in the desert. I think that's a pretty good word, honestly. There's more, but that was pretty good. Verse 3, I promise you what I promised Moses. Which leads me to believe that what God promised Moses and what he promised Joshua, he also promised David Chronister. He also promised John Paul. He also promised you wherever you're sitting. If you're still in the desert, these guys were still in the desert right now. But here's the options. And here's how it works. I promise you what I promised Moses. Wherever you set foot, you will be on land I've given you. There's this promise coming, and it's yours to take. And when you get there, wherever, in the King James, it says wherever you put the sole of your foot will be a place that's yours. In America in 2026, we got this crazy idea that it'll be ours because it's ours. Wrong. It's a lie. It's ours because we take it. It's ours because we claim it. First, we got to figure out how to get. Now, Jordan was big. It was in the wet time of the year. And somehow we got to have enough faith to wade off in that thing and get to the other side. Interestingly enough, when they waded into it, the Lord stopped the water and they got to the other side. All of them. Nobody drowned in the river that day. Nobody. But it still would have been really daunting when you waded off in there knee deep, which Scripture tells us that went that way. Wherever you set foot will be land I have given you. This gets really interesting. From the Negev wilderness to the south of Lebanon mountains in the north, from the Euphrates River to the east, from the Mediterranean Sea in the west, including all the land of the Hittites. A lot of country. Everywhere you go, going to be yours for the taking. I'm giving it to you, but you got to take it. Verse 5, no one will be able to stand against you as long as you live, for I will be with you as I was with Moses. I will not fail you or abandon you. I will not fail you or abandon you. Anybody else in here felt abandoned from time to time? Felt alone? Felt like God wasn't even listening? It was a lie. He was there. He's working all this out. It takes however long it takes. But there comes a day when we got to choose and we got to fight for it. And the proof is coming here. It's coming in the next few verses. Be strong and courageous, for you are the one who will lead these people. First of all, you're called to lead somebody. Second of all, you're going to have to be strong and courageous to do it. A matter of fact, it says that four times, be strong and courageous. Why would it be four times in just a few verses? It could only be because it's just dang near impossible to do. It takes more than you got. Only God. You're going to have to rely on, it's like, I got no strength, and I don't feel very courageous, but I trust you. Be strong and courageous, for you are the one who will lead these people to possess all the land. So, now we're back to, there's others that are going to follow you that are going to be great worship leaders, and you don't just teach them to lead worship, but you teach them to teach worship leaders. As I'm not just called to share the gospel, I'm called to teach people to share the gospel. I'm called to teach people to live it, breathe it. If he calls you to leave your family and go there, he'll get you back to him, and that's covered here in a minute too. Be strong and courageous, for you are the one to lead all these people to possess all the land I swore to their ancestors. This promise is good, and it's yours. I will give them. 7, be strong and courageous, and very courageous. Not just courageous, very courageous. Be careful. Listen. This is the linchpin. Without this, none of it works. Linchpin is that pin that keeps the wagon on the tractor. Without the linchpin, it don't stay hooked. Be careful to obey all the instructions Moses gave you. Do not deviate from them, turning either to the right or left. Then, I think that's a bad translation. I think it should say only then. Only then you will be successful. Only then you will be successful in everything you do. If you follow the instructions, you don't deviate from them, you study them, you meditate on them, and it's going to tell us about this. 8, study this book of instructions continually. Meditate on it day and night, so you will be sure to obey everything written in it. Only then, there it is, only then will you prosper and succeed in all you do. If you hit one of them spots where you are not prospering or succeeding, and it ain't talking about money, it could be, but there's a lot. You could be very financially successful and your family be a wreck. It's about prospering and succeeding, living a life worth living. Only then you will prosper and succeed in all you do. This is my command. 3, be strong and courageous. Do not be afraid or discouraged, for the Lord your God is with you wherever you go. I'm going to be there. Then here in 10, Joshua then commanded the officers of Israel, go through. This is really interesting too about the ways of God, and I think this is so important. So he says, go through the camp and tell the people to get their provisions ready. In 3 days, you will cross the Jordan. So there's this time coming. He gives us a warning. He gave me a warning, even though I didn't know Jason Taylor was going to be here in July, even though I didn't know that it would be Sheila that brought the message on forgiveness, even though I didn't know that David would bring the message that he did or Bill did. I didn't know of that at the time. I just knew that I wasn't supposed to be the guy every single time anymore. And every one of those times, I had the great privilege of spreading the gospel to individuals or groups somewhere else. Last week, I'm in Amarillo, Texas, and I got this group of young men, and some of them listen on the radio, and I get the privilege of sharing the gospel with them for a while. And it all started with this question. It was so cool the way the Holy Spirit worked this out. One of those young men, we were talking about working cow horses or ranch horses, and then I mentioned the cutting horse background that I had, and he asked me, which do you like more, cutting or this? I said, honestly, it don't make me any difference. I just want to go where my family's going. That's all I care about. I want to be horseback, and I want to do what my family does. I tried this going down the road, just me, and it didn't work. Didn't work for me, didn't work for my family, and it was zero fun. It was just hard work. This stuff here, if my family's in it, I'm in it. And it shocked those young men that that was my response. And one of them says, that's how it should be. And then we got to talking about all the things the Lord was doing with our families and my family. And I couldn't help but springboard off of that and give them the whole load of hay. They didn't get just a flake or two. Go through the camp, tell the people to get their provisions ready. In 3 days, you will cross the Jordan. This is verse 11. Take possession of the land the Lord your God is giving you. So, in the King James Version, it says something like, well, I think I got it right here. Never mind. I'm going to read to you how it is.

0: I think I'm going to do that. Here it is. In the King James, it says, pass through the host and command the people, saying, prepare yourself. In 3 days, you'll pass over this Jordan and go to possess the land which the Lord your God has giveth you to possess. Interesting thing is this word possess, and this was the word that Jason spoke to me on earlier in the week. Possess. We think about possess as something, so we're going to possess it, we're going to own it. But we think like here, you can possess my phone. We think it works like that. But this word possess, actually, that's not a great translation either. The word comes from the Hebrew, and the word is yarash. But what the word means is to occupy, to drive out, to possess, to seize, to inherit, to expel. And all of a sudden, I start getting this picture, somebody is living in my promise. Oh, Slick is over there camping in my promise. And the only way that he moves is if I expel him. I've got to seize what is mine, possess. I've got to conquer it, and I've got to drive his ass out. Yeah. Right? And furthermore, once it's drove out, he is not probably gone forever. He's going to sneak back by there and try to move back in on my promise along the way. And so this word possess, yarash, is an action. Seize it. Fight for it. Defend it. Kick him out of it. Keep kicking him out of it. He shows back up like, whoa, this is my promise, and there ain't room for you. I've been studying this here book day and night. I'm living it, breathing it. I'm doing the best I can. When I screwed it up, I repented. It's still promises, still good, and it's mine. You got to leave. There's only room for one of us, and I choose it be me. Right?
1: Amen.
0: Joshua then commanded the officers of Israel, go through the camp, tell the people to get their provisions ready. In 3 days, you will cross the Jordan, and you will seize possession of the land. You will conquer. You will fight for. You will cast out. You will drive out the enemy from your promise that the Lord God is giving you. One more part, and I'll close right here, and we'll go on to the dedication. Verse 12. Joshua, some of you are here. So if you have already crossed the Jordan in your life, and you are already fighting for your promise, all of a sudden it ain't even about you. It's about your generations, but it's also about your neighbors and your friends and your relatives. However, David and I, you and I, we're relatives now. We belong to the same bunch that serves the living God. We're family. We go by this title, Christian, means that we're fellow anointed people, that our one job is connecting God to people and people to God. That's our purpose. That's why we're here. And so we're family. As family, we have this purpose. So this last verse that I'm going to read today is 12. Then Joshua called together the tribes of Reuben, Gad, and the half-tribe of Manasseh.

0: settling down. They had settled. The Lord, they had asked for some land, and the Lord said, okay, if that's what you want, you can have that. You can have that. Here again, we talked about that early on, that the way the Lord matches up what we ask for, what we say. One time I'm talking to my friend Steve Frisup. This was free too, but it's also in the way that the living God works. And I told him 20-some years ago, I started praying that the Lord, I said, Lord, I know that you didn't love your servant Moses one bit more than you love me. I know it. And Moses felt good right to the end. He was active and he was vibrant and he lived a life. As a matter of fact, the last thing he did was climb the mountain before he went home to be with the Lord. So, Lord, I'm going to do all I can to serve you, but I would really like to feel good like Moses right to the end. So I shared that with Steve, that had been my prayer for some 20-some years. And he said, so what did the Lord say about that? Whatever you want, John Paul? I said, well, that's sure how it's worked so far. He said, that's what I thought. And we talk like that, and that's the way, and me and the Lord talk like that. And you and the Lord, I encourage you, it don't have to be. Earlier this week, I was talking to my brother-in-law who was raised in a really structured church setting. And he is telling me, he said, you know, I still struggle just praying because I think it has to sound a certain way. And the thing that I have discovered is, and I will quote him, he said to me, he said, what I have discovered is the Lord don't give a crap about all that. He just wants me to be talking to him. Amen. Whatever it sounds like. Matter of fact, some of those flowery ones he can't even hear because of the heart posture. So back to this in 12, and I want to make this point. Then Joshua called together these tribes that have already, they've already got their promised place picked out. The half tribe of Manasseh, and he told them, verse 13, remember what Moses, the servant, the Lord commanded you. The Lord your God has given you a place of rest. He has given you this land. 14, your wives and children and livestock may remain here in the land Moses assigned you on the east side of the river, but you, your strong warriors, fully armed, must lead the other tribes across the Jordan to help them conquer their territory. I'm telling you that if you haven't crossed the Jordan yet, you got to get across that thing and make your own claim. If you're across the Jordan in your life, your job is to help somebody else get to theirs. It ain't about you. It's never going to be about you. There is this time when you'll get to go back to them, and it says so here. You had something?
1: Well, it's just coming to me like that. He backs us up in the New Testament, right? Like these guys, they've got their inheritance, but they need to go and they need to fight. You go to the parable of the workers, how some of them started work at the beginning of the day and some of them didn't get to, some of them started at the end of the day. These guys that started at the beginning of the day, they worked their butt off.
0: Yeah.
1: For the same people, for everybody else to get there and the same inheritance.
0: So they get the same pay, yeah.
1: And it's just, I thought it's kind of the way that parallels right there. And then the way that we as people think, it's like, well, this isn't fair. Why am I doing all the work so that this person gets the same reward that I do? Isn't that what it's about?
0: Amen. Amen. It don't matter. It doesn't matter if you have to worship for free for the next 30 years so somebody else can do it for two Sundays in a row, who cares?
1: Who cares?
0: It ain't about that. Until the Lord gives them rest, and as he's given you rest, until they too, listen to that, until the Lord gives them rest, so you fight for them until they enter. And this word rest is also a bad translation. It ain't about resting. It's about living. It's about dwelling. The proper translation would be live or dwell.

0: keep fighting for them to take it. Come across the Jordan with me, I'll fight with you. This morning I drove quite a ways so that I could fight with somebody. This is your promise. And the Lord gave me every word I was to tell him before I got there. He reaffirmed I was supposed to go, and he even told me what to say before I ever got there. And that's how David knew any of this, is because on the way home I was so pumped up I was sharing it with him. Stay with him until the Lord gives them a place to dwell, rest. And as he has given you a place to dwell, to fight for, to possess, kick them out, take what's yours, and until they too possess the land your God has given them, possess the land your God has given them. Only then, this is really interesting. Only then. So when do I quit fighting for you? Only then. When you're in your dwelling spot, you're stout enough to fight for somebody else, then I got to move on to the next one. But only then. Till you're there, I'm fighting for you. You got so many people in your life, the only way they're going to get there is if you fight for them. How could they get there if you don't fight for them? How could I have got here if there weren't others fighting for me? Couldn't have. And they told me the truth in the craziest of ways. And it changed everything, and it's blessed me. I got years ago, I was trying to work out, and I didn't know where to go, and I was so lost. And my kids were suffering, and Tammy was suffering, and all I knew is that all of my decisions led to pain. I couldn't figure out none of the rest of it. I just knew that part. And I thought the answers might be in church. But when I got to church, I was spent less time with my family at the time, and it was awkward, and I couldn't figure it out. What I was supposed to do when I was really wanting off the hook. And I asked my friend Jim Berlier, I was like, I don't know what to do. He said, it looks to me like you're going to have to figure out how to take a day of the week off some other day, but Sunday's non-negotiable. You need it, your family needs it, and that one you got to stay hooked for. Everything else you're just going to have to figure out. I was wanting any other answer than that at the time. And if somebody had given me some other answer, I would have taken it at the time. But because he told me the truth that day, I stayed the course. And I wallowed through it. And a lot of it wasn't real pretty. But because of it, I'm here. I could have never seen any of this coming. Yeah. And you guys are getting the next generation, and you've got your own stories. And there comes this time when you come along somebody, and that time is probably today. And you tell them the truth, and you love on them, and you don't know how it's going to go. Jim didn't know that I would ever speak to him again. He honestly didn't. I could have got mad, got out of his pickup, and never spoke to him again. He didn't know. But instead, it changed my life. It inspired me to stay the course, even though I didn't know how it would turn out. It inspired me to see what would happen. I didn't even know there was a promise out there at the time. I just was tired of the pain. Now I see it was the beginning steps. I was there against the Jordan. I just had to figure out how to wade off in the river. So I just want to encourage you this morning. The choice is yours. You can die in the desert if you want to. But you don't have to. And there's promise waiting. But you have to seize it. You have to possess it. You're going to have to fight for it. And you're going to have to fight for it more than once. You're probably going to have to fight for it every day, and you're going to have to defend it, and you're going to have to keep your defenses up. You're going to have to study this thing to see how it goes, how the next chapter goes, and what you should do at the time. And it's crazy, but He will give you the verses you need before you need them every single time if you will spend that time in this thing right here. And if you will accept the Holy Spirit, if you will seek Him. If you've never sought the Holy Spirit, today's the day. He comes to everybody who seeks Him. And when there's a lot of teaching out about the Holy Spirit. Most of it's bad. I'm sorry, church folks that are listening, but most of it is bad. The truth is, when you receive Jesus, if you've got the Holy Spirit, you got all of Him. There's not another time that He comes that you have Jesus first and then later you have the Holy Spirit. It don't work that way. It's a lie. You got Him the whole time. What you don't know is how to use Him or how to access Him. And along the way, you learn how to access Him, and He bestows things and He empowers you and matures you. And the journey is as you grow, just like McCoy, who we're going to dedicate here in a second. He will grow and mature and develop. But He's all in everything that He's going to be, it's inside of Him right now. The man that He's going to grow up, all of those seeds are in there. We just got to help Him grow. Pray with me. Will you pray?
1: Sir. Father, we just come to You right now. And we thank You for the promise that You've given us, Father. And Father, we repent for every time that we have ever forfeited that promise. We repent of every time that we've let the enemy lie to us. We let him get into our fields. We let him just come into our lives and lie to us and tell us we're not worthy of this. Make us feel like because we are who we are, Father, You have no use for us. Feelings are fleeting, Father. They lie to us, and they're how the enemy gets in, and that's how he tries to. He can't drag us to hell. All he can do is cause us to forfeit the promise that You've given us, Father. So, Father, we just repent of that right here, right now, this morning. Father, we just pray that You would just continue to guide us. Show us how to stay focused on the promise. Much like Peter, Father, when he came out on the water, he was focused on Jesus, and he was walking across all of his problems. But then he began to focus on the problem, and he began to sink into the water. Father, help us to keep our eyes on You. Help us to know that everything that we have, Father, is from You. You're such a loving God. And just sit here and think of how unworthy we feel. And yet, You sent Your Son to die on that cross so that we could have that promise, that nothing could be in the way of that promise as long as that we would come and accept that gift. Father, we're just so blessed and thankful for that. Father, again, we repent right now for each and every time that we say anything that doesn't line up with what You say about us, Father. You say I am worthy. You say I am loved. And You say that I am made in Your image, Father. So I just pray that everybody in here today would stand on that promise. I am who You say I am, Father.
0: Yes. Thank
1: you. Father, we just love You. And I just pray that You would be over this family. Their enemy is attacking folks in this family each and every day, Father. But these are Your people. And they have a promise coming from You, Father. So we just ask right now in agreement that You would just protect each and every one of us from the attacks of the enemy. Show us how we need to fight him each and every day. And let us stand on the promise of Your Scripture to know that we have the authority to kick that sumbuck right out of our house and keep him gone, Father. Father, we just love You and we praise You and we thank You. And we pray that You've been glorified in everything that happens here today. And Father, we just pray right now over this little baby McCoy, that You would just continue to anoint him, Father. You have a special purpose in his life, and I just pray that as the family dedicates him to You, Father, that You would just take a hold of this boy right here, right now, and that You would just show him each and every step that he needs to take. From the first word that he speaks, Father, we pray that he's praising Your name from the very first word. Father, we love You, and we thank You, and we praise You for everything that You are. And everything that You do, we pray it in Jesus' name. Amen.
0: Amen.

0: 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I
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0: Yeah, we would have been by now. Big hit, new stuff there from Morgan Wallen on the Con Man Radio Show. More where that came from, folks. Stick tight. A couple more requests on the way from Riley Green and Megan Maroney next.
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0: You'll find that one on his brand new album, That's Just Me. 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
1: 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And this News Minute on X brought to you by Clift Land Brokers, Jetwell Solutions, and Interstate Bank. All are proud supporters of area youth on X. From ABC7, data center developments in Potter and Randall counties around Amarillo are among hundreds across Texas being investigated after failing to respond to state water use surveys, according to Attorney General Ken Paxton's office. Paxton's office said it is investigating Texas data center developments that did not provide a response to the Texas Water Board Development Survey. Circle K stations across Texas knocked 40 cents off of every gallon all day on Thursday, but only for drivers who signed up for their rewards program. Record beef prices are squeezing Texas barbecue joints. Some cutting menu items were closing. Brisket that used to cost Broken G Barbecue in Lacey Lakeview $4 a pound is now $6 a pound. Light winds near 90 today, mid-80s Monday.
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3: Hello and welcome to Farm Bureau Roundup. The season of change has finally arrived as the long, hot, dry summer turns into what farmers and ranchers hope is a cooler, wetter autumn. Plus, the citrus harvest is beginning soon in the Texas Rio Grande Valley. Here's more from our team of Roundup reporters.
4: We are still a ways off from when we'll see anything like official numbers, but we can already tell that crop production is down significantly in the Texas Panhandle this year. I'm James Hunt in Amarillo, and I'll have that story.
5: The fall armyworm is a common pest of Bermuda grass and many other crops in north and central Texas. Given their immense appetite and great numbers, fall armyworms can damage entire fields in a few days. I'm Dr. Vanessa Olson from Overton.
6: Starting to cool down a little bit here in the hill country of Texas. This is John Begnaud. We're going to talk about the important task of planting trees, which ones we choose, where we put them, and the time of year to do it. So please join me as we talk about trees of Texas.
3: For farmers in the Texas Panhandle, the weather this summer has been anything but cooperative. Here's a report from James Hunt in Amarillo.
4: Harvest is underway in the Texas Panhandle, and most of the corn, in fact, is already out of the field. But Texas A&M AgriLife agronomist Kevin Heflin says the results are not good.
7: There was a lot of corn that when it went to pollinate or silking, it essentially terminated, and it either didn't make kernels or it didn't even make a cob. So there's a lot of producers that took a big hit on that because their crop really just didn't make. So if it was going for grain, they just went ahead and cut it for silage.
4: And we probably shouldn't be too optimistic about the outcome for other crops like cotton and sorghum. I asked Heflin for a ballpark estimate of how much production has been lost due to weather conditions this season.
7: If I had to guess, I would say anywhere between 40 and 50%, just as a guess, was probably lost from these extreme temperatures. Everybody goes back to 2011, you know, that was the worst year ever. And to me, this year has been really no different than 2011. We probably still had close to 50 days over 100. Back in August, I'd looked at the weather, and we'd already, from June to mid-August, we'd had 17 days over 103. Our total rainfall, or I shouldn't say rainfall, it's really just moisture, from now till last October is about 6 inches in the Amarillo area.
4: In reference to that time frame, Kevin Heflin of AgriLife mentioned the official totals for October through August show Amarillo receiving just 47.

0: 7% of normal precipitation over that 11-month period. But here's some encouragement. The National Weather Service says we have strong potential for above normal precipitation in the panhandle over the next 3 months. Although nothing's guaranteed, Joanne Kulin with the Weather Service's Amarillo office says we could even get a lot of snow.
1: Most of our El Ninos and stronger El Ninos do tend to favor above normal snowfall, and even some of those higher end snowfall amounts. Three of the top five strongest El Nino events for the Texas Panhandle have seen 200 to 300% of our normal snowfall. And again, a reminder, our normal snowfall is about 16, 17 inches in Amarillo.
0: Last winter, Amarillo's snowfall total was just 4.6 inches. For Farm Bureau Roundup in Amarillo, I'm James Hunt.
2: Farmers and ranchers are on the lookout for fall armyworms in north and central Texas. Dr. Vanessa Olson reports from Overton on management of these very destructive pests.
3: Fall armyworms are primarily identifiable by two features. The head will have apparent white markings that form an upside-down Y pattern. The second feature is the last couple of segments of the caterpillar will have black bumps that form a square or rectangle. Fall armyworms are very small at first, cause little plant damage, and as a result, often go unnoticed. They live for 2 to 4 weeks, depending on the temperature, and full-grown larvae are about 1 to 1.5 inches long. Fall armyworms survive and develop better in areas with fertilized or well-watered grasses, which can lead to outbreak scenarios. Multiple generations can occur in a short period of time. Hay fields with dense canopy and vigorous growth are often more susceptible to armyworm infestations. Producers should look for fall armyworms feeding in the crop canopy during the late evening and early morning and during cool, cloudy weather. When fields are wet with dew, armyworms can stick to producers' boots or equipment while moving through the field. For producers, the key to managing fall armyworms is frequent inspection of fields to detect infestations. Freshly emerged caterpillars will begin to feed on the leaves and make small transparent areas, giving the grass a frosted appearance. As they grow and molt, caterpillars will begin to consume the entire leaf. During their final 2 to 3 days of feeding, when they are 1 to 1.5 inches in length, armyworms consume 80% of their total diet. The density of armyworms sufficient to justify insecticide treatment depends on the stage of crop growth and the value of the crop. Infestations of more than 2 armyworms, 1/2 inch or longer per square foot, may justify an insecticide application. If a producer's field is near harvest, an early harvest rather than an insecticide treatment is an option. Insecticide applications should be made early in the morning or late in the evening if possible to ensure caterpillars encounter the insecticide. During the hotter parts of the day, caterpillars may be out of the canopy, therefore avoiding maximum insecticide exposure. This is Dr. Vanessa Olson with Texas A&M AgriLife Extension in Overton for the Texas Farm Bureau Roundup.
2: Now that autumn has officially arrived, what is the outlook for Texas livestock forages and pastures? Tracy Tomasik is a livestock specialist with the Texas Farm Bureau.
4: You can go across the whole state of Texas and find consistently tough conditions when you're looking at pastures and forage quality. The drought and the lack of rainfall, but also the intense heat that has just hung on for weeks and weeks on end, has really made it difficult for farmers and ranchers to manage through with a high quality forage base out in the pastures. There's been a lot of supplemental hay already being taken out into pastures, and there's still some need to bale up a fall and maybe even a winter-type crop for hay and feedstocks of that nature.
2: Those comments from Texas Farm Bureau livestock specialist Tracy Tomasik. The citrus harvest is about to start in the Texas Rio Grande Valley. Texas Citrus Mutual President Dale Murden joins me now. Dale, what is the situation in the valley with the annual harvest underway soon?
5: Yeah, we're excited. Production's been fighting its way back since that 2001 freeze and drought and hurricanes and one calamity after another. We're a little over 6 million total cartons last year, and we expect to be probably 10 to 15% better than that this year.
2: Now, the harvest will begin in earnest in early October. What particular citrus will be harvested at that time?
5: You know, we've got some navel oranges that are already ready that we could arguably start, but we'll hold off for just a little bit, get started in October with grapefruit and those navel oranges. I think the big story for us here, Tom's been this El Nino. This has been one of the most brutal summers I can remember. Now, we talk about flash droughts and cute little catchphrases lately. All I know is it's been extremely hot and dry. been a tough summer to get through.
2: Yes, like it has across most of Texas, and certainly the water situation down there in the valley has always been of critical concern for growers. So talk about how they got through this summer with that situation.
5: We've made it through in spite of no rain. I think we're okay there. In the case of early oranges, we're having some sizing difficulties through the hot summer September weather here this month, and we'd hope for a little cooler pattern, maybe some rains, try to get some size to some of those oranges and grapefruit for a little better maturity going into, you know, our good November, December month.
2: Yes, you mentioned El Nino, the delayed El Nino. Most meteorologists are saying now that the El Nino is going to really take effect sometime in maybe late fall into the wintertime.
5: Yeah, I've seen various forecasts on that. I know here in McAllen we had, oh gosh, almost 60 straight days over 100 degrees.
2: Yes, certainly that is extremely hot and extremely long to have that type of temperatures. At this point, everything is geared up to get into the groves and start harvest in earnest here in a few weeks.
5: Yeah, I'm looking forward to it. I think quality's good in spite of the drought, and things are looking up for Texas citrus. We're glad to be back in the marketplace.
2: What about the labor situation when it comes to the harvest at this time?
5: The labor situation's getting worse every year. It's getting harder and harder and harder to have a stable workforce. H2A is you know, has its problems and paperwork, things that we all go to Washington and try to work on, and we hope that things like G.T. Thompson's bill comes to pass. Get a little more common sense in some of these practices so we can have a more stable and steady workforce for all of us.
2: And certainly the situation with Mexico in regards to making water payments under the 1944 treaty is high on growers' minds as well.
5: Always is. Some things never change, they say. Mexico's still behind in debt, a little over 900,000 acre feet of water, which obviously we could surely use. Right now, we're keeping an eye on some of those hurricanes over on the Pacific side for rain events up in the state of Chihuahua. So maybe Mexico will let go of some of what they owe us already.
2: Yeah, the tropical season from the Atlantic Basin has been very quiet this year. So certainly valley producers didn't get any rain from any of those systems.
5: No, it's been brutal. Just a brutal, brutal summer. Been doing this for 30, 40 years, and this is one of the toughest ones.
2: So the harvest will start in early October, and about how long will it last?
5: Typically, we'll try to wrap it up the end of May, and hopefully that'll be the case again this year, barring good harvest weather, etc.
2: That is Dale Merton in the Rio Grande Valley. He is president of Texas Citrus Mutual. Fall is a very good time to plant trees in Texas. From the Hill Country, horticulturist John Begno explains more on placement, sizes, and species of trees to consider for your fall plantings.
6: Late September, early October is prime time for planting trees. And there's a lot of reasons to plant trees. We may have some that have faded and become weakened. We've removed some because of the stresses of the weather, being hot, being cold, being dry, whatever. It may be a new landscape. You know, Texas is one of those areas where a lot of people are moving to. We have a lot of young people that are getting new homes in the country and in urban areas. So planting trees, if you haven't done it yet and you're thinking about it, is prime time right now. Placement is number one reason for planting a tree. You've got a reason. You need shade, you need screen, you need noise views or an accent. There's a reason there, and placement is one of those things that you're not going to change. Once you've chosen where it's going for the reasons, then it's there. You want to choose a large, a medium, or a small tree. And of course, they come in all kinds of sizes. I see a lot of instances where poor landscapes were designed where a very large tree is put in a small area. Not only can it dwarf your home, but it can cause issues with foundations. We like to say no closer than 10 on most varieties or cultivars of trees, but 20 to 25 feet away from a pavement or driveway or street is even better. And also give your plant individual growth habit. In other words, don't put them so close together that they're crowding each other and they shade out not only the ground eventually, and you will have no grass in some cases, or they will perform not near as well as if they're a standalone individual tree. Next, be sure that you choose evergreen or deciduous. Evergreen trees are wonderful on the north side of a building or a home to block the cold north wind. They're excellent for noise abatement and for just screening views year round. Live oaks are great. Every county in Texas, live oaks are great choices for evergreen trees. Deciduous on the west and south side of a home will allow the sun to penetrate and warm your home. So remember that. Don't choose the biggest tree necessarily when you plant them. 2-inch diameter is an excellent size to start with. They seem to grow off, establish themselves very, very fast. This is Sean Vegno from Kingsland reporting for Texas Farm Bureau Roundup.
2: 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Thank you very much for joining us. For everyone at Farm Bureau Roundup, I'm Tom Nicoletti, and this is the Texas Farm Bureau Radio Network.

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0: Certainly one of the biggest and best songwriters in the Nashville game at the moment, John Morgan, just a kid myself. It's Con Man flying through it, folks, and boy, you want to talk about a great songwriter. Coming up, got a big hit from Luke Combs next.
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0: only a great singer-songwriter, but now he's an animated actor as well. 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
1: 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All are proud supporters of area youth on X. From ABC7, data center developments in Potter and Randall counties around Amarillo are among hundreds across Texas being investigated after failing to respond to state water use surveys, according to Attorney General Ken Paxton's office. Paxton's office said it is investigating Texas data center developments that did not provide a response to the Texas Water Board Development Survey. Circle K stations across Texas knocked 40 cents off of every gallon all day on Thursday, but only for drivers who signed up for their rewards program. Record beef prices are squeezing Texas barbecue joints. Some cutting menu items were closing. Brisket that used to cost Broken G Barbecue in Lacey Lakeview $4 a pound is now $6 a pound. Light winds near 90 today, mid-80s Monday.

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0: Well, Cole Wetzel's got a hit on his hands with that one. Nice thinking, adding Ella Langley to the mix. And Jaded here on the Cotton Man Radio Show. Looking great, folks. To tell you what, still got a few more of those requests going to try to squeeze in the next few minutes, including some Jason Aldean and Stella Lefty next.
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8: 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From the Texas flyover, the original director of the Dallas Cowboys cheerleaders died on Wednesday at 96. Dee Brock started the squad in 1961 with high school students and is credited with helping integrate it. The boots and fringe uniforms arrived in 1972. In Spring, Texas, Simone Biles and husband have listed the four-bedroom home they lived in while building their nearby dream house for $1.275 million. Weather Channel forecast light winds and near 90 today, mid-80s Monday, cooler Tuesday, and a chance of rain.
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0: I just need somebody to say so. The latest from Dan and Shay here on the Con Man Radio Show. 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

0: Great tune to wrap it up with the latest from Megan Maroney and Medicine. It's your buddy Con Man out the door. Not going to leave you empty-handed, though, folks. Stick tight. Luke Bryan and King Brown up next.
1: 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And this News Minute on X, brought to you by Robertson Wireline, Perryton National Bank, and Kirkland Family Dentistry, all are proud supporters of area youth on X. This is the final day of the Tri-State Fair down in Amarillo. One more day of the carnival today. There'll be pig races, homemade pie and salsa contests, and more. Final day of the Tri-State Fair today down in Amarillo. Meetings on Monday of the Ockletree and the Hansford County Commissioner's Courts and the Pampas City Commission. The Spearman School Board meets on Tuesday. The Perryton City Council meets on Wednesday. Blood drive in Spearman Wednesday. Look for the blood mobile at the O'Loughlin Center. The Hansford County Hospital District and Spearman holding their free health fair on Thursday, 7 to 1 at the O'Loughlin. There'll be discounted lab work available and flu vaccines. Weather Channel forecast, sunny, breezy, upper 80s again today, mid-80s on Monday. Cooler starting Tuesday and another chance of rain.
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7: And this News Minute on X brought to you by Clift Land Brokers, Jetwell Solutions, and Interstate Bank. All are proud supporters of area youth on X. From ABC7, data center developments in Potter and Randall counties around Amarillo are among hundreds across Texas being investigated after failing to respond to state water use surveys, according to Attorney General Ken Paxton's office. Paxton's office said it is investigating Texas data center developments that did not provide a response to the Texas Water Board Development Survey. Circle K stations across Texas knocked 40 cents off of every gallon all day on Thursday, but only for drivers who signed up for their rewards program. Record beef prices are squeezing Texas barbecue joints. Some cutting menu items were closing. Brisket that used to cost Broken G Barbecue in Lacey Lakeview $4 a pound is now $6 a pound. Light winds near 90 today, mid-80s Monday.
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0: So if you spank your kids, you may want to stop. A new study found that spanking may actually be harmful to a child's brain development. Researchers from Harvard contend that spanking a child causes developmental damage similar to if the youngster had been physically abused.
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14: James Tallarico is a hypocrite when it comes to fighting for families. Tallarico wants to teach trans ideology in schools and let boys compete in girls' sports. Tallarico says it's immoral to use the oil and gas that employs millions of Texans. Tallarico wants higher taxes and policies that will raise prices on families. Hypocrite James Tallarico will do anything to push his radical agenda, even if it leaves families broke and jobless.
15: I'm Ken Paxton, and I approve this message.
16: Many Perryton people have deep roots here. Grandparents moved in from Old Ochiltree and Gray, Oklahoma to establish Perryton in the early 1900s. Now, children, grandchildren, great-grandchildren, and many others enjoy the benefits. The Perryton Herald has been Perryton's local newspaper for all these many years and is honored to deliver Perryton to your doorstep or computer every week. The Perryton Herald. If you're from here, you get it.
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12: I think mobile phones have changed the way we live, but GPS has changed the way we farm. These days, we know exactly, down to the square inch, what has gone onto the field and what has come off the field in terms of productivity. We can start to really measure those differences within a field. We can start applying more fertilizer, more seed, more water, or less, so that we can make each part of the field as productive as it can be, or not spend the money where it's not very productive. And so you can actually start to get to real prescription farming. And of course, then we can place sensors where they need to be, and we can look at if the sensors are already there and we're starting to learn in hindsight, we can relate that to the rest of the field using spatial data, whether it comes from a satellite or a drone or other things, or yield maps. All of this really feeds together to give us a really granular view of how we got to where we got to.
7: To learn more, go to northplainsgcd.org.
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0: Can we agree that most company meetings are a waste of time? Believe it or not, we're actually split on this. 51% of workers say that company meetings have value, while the other 50% say that they're a complete waste of time and energy. Man, I'm team 49% of people that believe that they're a complete waste of time and energy. Not gonna lie.
1: 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From the Texas flyover, the original director of the Dallas Cowboys cheerleaders died on Wednesday at 96. Dee Brock started the squad in 1961 with high school students and is credited with helping integrate it. The boots and fringe uniforms arrived in 1972. In Spring, Texas, Simone Biles and husband have listed the four-bedroom home they lived in while building their nearby dream house for $1.275 million. Weather Channel forecasts light winds and near 90 today, mid-80s Monday, cooler Tuesday, and a chance of rain.
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7: 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One more day of the carnival today. 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Meetings on Monday of the Ochiltree and the Hansford County Commissioner's Courts and the Pampa City Commission. The Spearman School Board meets on Tuesday. The Perryton City Council meets on Wednesday. Blood drive in Spearman Wednesday. Look for the blood mobile at the O'Loughlin Center. The Hansford County Hospital District and Spearman holding their free health fair on Thursday, 7 to 1 at the O'Loughlin. 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Weather Channel forecast, sunny, breezy, upper 80s again today, mid-80s on Monday. Cooler starting Tuesday and another chance of rain.
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0: What do you think the world's most expensive food is? It's almas caviar. They come from exceptionally rare fish. And to be considered true almas, the sturgeon must also be incredibly old, typically between 60 and 100 years. When the eggs are harvested, they are so delicate and rare that they are traditionally sold in a 24-karat gold tin. Man, rich people think.
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0: Phone, keys, wallet, Miss Lainey Wilson. Which is America's favorite dog? Golden Retriever does top the list, followed by German Shepherds, Labrador Retrievers, Chihuahuas, Siberian Huskies, Beagles, Shih Tzus, Yorkshire Terriers, Border Collies, and Poodles. My personal favorite, any bully breed. They're my favorite. I just love it. They just want a soft blanket and to snuggle.
1: 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All are proud supporters of area youth on X. From ABC7, data center developments in Potter and Randall counties around Amarillo are among hundreds across Texas being investigated after failing to respond to state water use surveys, according to Attorney General Ken Paxton's office. Paxton's office said it is investigating Texas data center developments that did not provide a response to the Texas Water Board Development Survey. Circle K stations across Texas knocked 40 cents off of every gallon all day on Thursday, but only for drivers who signed up for their rewards program. Record beef prices are squeezing Texas barbecue joints. Some cutting menu items were closing. Brisket that used to cost Broken G Barbecue in Lacey Lakeview $4 a pound is now $6 a pound. Light winds near 90 today, mid-80s Monday.
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10: 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From the Texas flyover, the original director of the Dallas Cowboys cheerleaders died on Wednesday at 96. Dee Brock started the squad in 1961 with high school students and is credited with helping integrate it. The boots and fringe uniforms arrived in 1972. In Spring, Texas, Simone Biles and husband have listed the four-bedroom home they lived in while building their nearby dream house for $1.275 million. Weather Channel forecasts light winds and near 90 today, mid-80s Monday, cooler Tuesday, and a chance of rain.
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0: 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Got more country on the way for you. 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

0: Well, it isn't too early to pick out your Halloween pumpkin. How long will your pumpkin last? If the pumpkin was healthy when picked and diseases were controlled from the field, the pumpkin can last 8 to 12 weeks. When you carve them into jack-o'-lanterns, they don't stick around as long. They last just 5 to 10 days.
1: 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All are proud supporters of area youth on X. This is the final day of the Tri-State Fair down in Amarillo. One more day of the carnival today. There'll be pig races, homemade pie and salsa contests, and more. Final day of the Tri-State Fair today down in Amarillo. Meetings on Monday of the Ochiltree and the Hansford County Commissioner's Courts and the Pampa City Commission. The Spearman School Board meets on Tuesday. The Perryton City Council meets on Wednesday. Blood drive in Spearman Wednesday. Look for the blood mobile at the O'Loughlin Center. The Hansford County Hospital District and Spearman holding their free health fair on Thursday, 7 to 1 at the O'Loughlin. There'll be discounted lab work available and flu vaccines. Weather Channel forecast, sunny, breezy, upper 80s again today, mid-80s on Monday. Cooler starting Tuesday and another chance of rain. 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
5: 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Administrator Sean Hoover.
6: 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We are able to be on top of issues sometimes before they even arise.
5: Twin Oaks Manor and the Oakwood Unit in Booker. Complete senior care that exceeds expectations. We'll be right back.

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8: And this News Minute on X brought to you by DeWitt Roofing, Edward Jones, and First Bank Southwest. All are proud supporters of area youth on X. Ochiltree County 4-H activities tomorrow on Monday. The food and nutrition and the archery projects will meet at 5. November midterm elections coming up November 3rd. In Texas, the final day to register to vote is October the 5th. In Oklahoma, the final day to register to vote is October the 9th. Meetings on Monday, tomorrow of the Ochiltree and the Hansford County Commissioner's Courts and the Pampa City Commission. The Spearman School Board meets on Tuesday. The Perryton City Council will hold a special meeting on Wednesday. Blood drive in Spearman on Wednesday. Look for the Bloodmobile at the O'Loughlin Center. The Hansford Hospital District in Spearman holding their health fair on Thursday. Weather Channel forecast: low 60s tonight, sunny light winds and mid-80s Monday. Cooler with a better chance of rain again by Tuesday.
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0: Looking forward to picking out some Halloween pumpkins. This is good times. Ella Langley, she had a huge week. Choosing Texas now spent 23 weeks at the Billboard Hot 100 number one slot, meaning that she now has the song that is basically the most successful song of all time with Choosing Texas. It will probably spend 30 weeks at number one. That's what I'm calling out. And yeah, it's on fire, man.
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11: I think mobile phones have changed the way we live, but GPS has changed the way we farm. 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So what do I mean by that? So rather than just saying, oh, my field average was like 240 bushels, I can now know that this acre yielded X amount and this acre yielded X amount. I can then look at what went into that in terms of nutrients and seed and water and come up with what is the right recipe. And then you can put a dollar value on that and say, okay, let's start to where it makes sense, spend more money, time and effort, where it's really productive soil and less on the other, and you will become more profitable, there's no doubt. When I say GPS has changed the way we farm, it really has. It's not just about tractor driving itself. It's about farming down to the, like, less than an acre.
10: To learn more, go to northplainsgcd.org.
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0: Okay, we'll play the country music. 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

0: Rethink some things. That's Luke Combs. Another reason to get your finances in order. A study found that stressing out about money isn't just bad for your health. It can make you look older, too. Study participants who had a higher financial stress looked like they had aged 2 years more over the study period on average than those with low financial stress.
1: 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And this news made it on X, brought to you by DeWitt Roofing, Edward Jones, and First Bank Southwest. 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The food and nutrition and the archery projects will meet at 5. November midterm elections coming up November 3rd. In Texas, the final day to register to vote is October the 5th. In Oklahoma, the final day to register to vote is October the 9th. Meetings on Monday, tomorrow of the Ochiltree and the Hansford County Commissioner's Courts and the Pampa City Commission. The Spearman School Board meets on Tuesday. The Perryton City Council will hold a special meeting on Wednesday. Blood drive in Spearman on Wednesday. Look for the Bloodmobile at the O'Loughlin Center. The Hansford Hospital District in Spearman holding their health fair on Thursday. Weather Channel forecast low 60s tonight. Sunny light winds in mid-80s Monday. Cooler with a better chance of rain again by Tuesday.
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0: It's a story, a tale, a beat, some licks, a tune that stays in your head. A journey shared, a soul that's bared, words that just need to be said. 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A six-string guitar and a little dive bar. 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
2: 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Hi, Ben! Welcome in to Rick Jackson's Country Classics. We've got a full moon this weekend, which is perfect for strange behavior, weird sightings, and a great show, Lunar Lunacy, set to your favorite country classic. So take a walk under the stars with us on our full moon feature of Cosmic Country.

stars together called the Southern Cross to locate True South. That's why Alabama says, Southern Star, I wish you could shine, because it doesn't. It's our feature of Cosmic Country. Got a full moon this weekend, so it seemed like the right thing to do. And here comes Kenny Chesney to take care of business on Rick Jackson's Country Pest.

0: Silver in the stars and gold in the morning sun. That's Don Williams, and I'm just a country boy. Alison Krauss does a great version of that song, too. It's our feature of Cosmic Country, and I got music on the way from Roy Haggard next on Rick Jackson's Country Classics.
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10: And this News Minute on X brought to you by DeWitt Roofing, Edward Jones, and First Bank Southwest. 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The food and nutrition and the archery projects will meet at 5. November midterm elections coming up November 3rd. In Texas, the final day to register to vote is October the 5th. In Oklahoma, the final day to register to vote is October the 9th. Meetings on Monday, tomorrow of the Ocultry and the Hansford County Commissioner's Courts and the Pampa City Commission. The Spearman School Board meets on Tuesday. The Perryton City Council will hold a special meeting on Wednesday. Blood drive in Spearman on Wednesday. Look for the Bloodmobile at the O'Loughlin Center. The Hansford Hospital District in Spearman holding their health fair on Thursday. Weather Channel forecast low 60s tonight. Sunny light winds in mid-80s Monday. Cooler with a better chance of rain again by Tuesday.
11: It's Rick Jackson's Country Classics only on 98.3 KXDJ. Hey, did you know that Merle Haggard was a great fiddle player? Besides the fact that he was also terrific on the guitar, Merle was named an honorary member of the Texas Playboys, his heroes, and played several dates with them in the early 1970s and released an album in tribute to Bob Wills called The Best Damn Fiddle Player in the World. And the Playboys had an impact on his instrumentation on songs, too. Almost nobody uses brass instruments in country music at any time in its history, but Bob Wills did, and he had a 20-piece orchestra behind him at one time, including trumpets, trombones, saxophone, the whole nine yards. And listen to this song from Merle. He's got a trumpeter on this song, too, called Twinkle, Twinkle, Lucky Star. It's Merle Haggard on our feature of Cosmic Country.

0: such a great song from Anne Murray, who is not in the Country Music Hall of Fame, which, I don't know, that seems strange to me. Think back on her songs like Snowbird, Danny's Song, Could I Have This Dance for the Rest of My Life, and that tune, dozens of others, and I gotta think that's overdue, don't you? But we've always got plenty of her music on our show, like that tune called Shadows in the Moonlight with Willie and Stardust just before that on our feature of Cosmic Country.
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0: It's Rick Jackson's Country Classics, only on 98.3 KXDJ. Everybody knows that Atlanta is in Georgia. But don't tell Tracy Lawrence that. Tracy is from Atlanta, Texas. And here he comes on our feature of Cosmic Country.

0: That song was a jingle for Coca-Cola before it was a record. An executive from Coke had heard another song by Dottie and loved her, then asked her to write a jingle for Coke. So she did, and it was a shortened version of that song. Well, it was a massive success and won a Clio Award, which is advertising's equivalent of an Oscar. And so after all of that, Dottie wrote more lyrics for a single, and it went all the way to number two in 1973. As a result of that, Coca-Cola signed Dottie West to a lifelong exclusive contract to write jingles for Coke. And she did. 15 of them, mostly used in the 1970s. Dottie West and Country Sunshine. And more of our feature of Cosmic Country.
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0: It's Rick Jackson's Country Classics, only on 98.3 KXDJ. This song was a hit in 1982, and ever since then, folks have tried to figure out who it's about. But the guy who wrote the song, Bobby Braddock, says it's a composite of a bunch of washed-up singers hanging on to past glory, which, he added, is a pretty common thing in showbiz. And here comes John Anderson with Would You Catch a Fallen Star, and more of our feature of

0: Rodeo fans, get ready. The Tom Butler Reunion and Bronc Ride and Dance is back in Canadian October 3rd. Enjoy a full day of rough stock riding, then dance the night away with Jake Hooker and the Outsiders. Some Broncs will buck them off and the short go will crown the champ. Two Calcuttas will be offered. A winner-take-all wild-ass llama ride will be crazy. And of course, the little cowpokes will compete in mutton-busting and pony bronc riding. An all-day silent auction benefits the kids and vendors will be there to serve. 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